0: 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I'm losing a part of me.
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2: 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Get up on your feet and give account of your faith. Pray to God or something, or whatever you do.

thoughts will fade eventually. So if our time is running out, day after day, we'll make the mundane a masterpiece. Oh my, my, oh my, my love, I take one look at you, you're taking me out.

You are now an official member of the new power generation. Welcome to the dawn. Radio Star FM. 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